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I got a pocket, full of sunshine. 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

0: Thanks for listening to Jack FM. Can you believe some people pay for this?
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KRYD, Norwood, Montrose, KNOZ, Orchard, Mesa, Grand Junction. 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This is Jack FM. I got a pocket, for the sunshine. I'm walking on sunshine. Good day, sunshine. Playing what we want.

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1: 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Watching him and taking in the blue waves, the sea breeze, the blurry horizon.
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